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And I wish I was a lizard in the spring. Oh, Cappy, let your hair roll.

の新魚っ子 in Japanese 気にしない in Espanol me la suda but in Italian how do you say I don't give a fuck

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Hardcastle and McCormick was pumping tall capsules, but I knew rap was my calling before I became the Flash Gordon of recording. J.P. Morgan and Slick talking, New York Christopher walking. I was nice before British walkers and walkmans. Walking in, I'm like Dr. Kevorkian. Shorty Wop saw me with the pet scorpion. The horse and blue link, 40 inch and left. The double MV was a quarter M. It's

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Jews! 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Don't worry. If there's hell,

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And if your man gives you trouble just to move out on the double, and you don't let it trouble your brain, cause away goes trouble down the drain. Said away goes trouble down the drain.